This has got to be the saddest day in my life. I called you here today for a bit of bad news. I won't be able to see you anymore because of my obligations and the ties that you have. We will meet in here every day. And since this is our last day together, I want to hold you just one more time. When you turn and walk away, don't look back. I want to remember you just like this. Let's just kiss and say goodbye.

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How you expect a poor guy to last?

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Since you

0: 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They were coming on strong, I was clapping my hands, stopping long enough to say,
1: "Easy, man."
0: So at

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My way, dit was Elvis Presley. En nu, Love Me With All Your Heart. Hier is Jerry Vale.

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En dat was de vraag van Vera Lynn. 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

0: En onze Marva, die bladerde nog eens tussen haar herinneringen.
1: I've been out here walking and talking to myself for about 4 hours now. Love is really a hurting thing.
2: Hey man, what's happening?
1: Hey brother, what's going on? All right. He's got his woman over there.
2: How's he doing?
1: But mine's at home. What time is it? Damn, it's 12:45. I think I'm gonna walk up here and see what's going on up here at this discotheque.

0: happy. 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
1: Hey, what's going on, man?
0: Yeah.
1: She's at home.
0: Yeah, she's at home.

He was way behind and he was in a bind and he was looking to make a deal. When he come across this young boy sawing on a fiddle and playing it hot, the devil jumps up on a hickory stump and said, "Boy, let me tell you what. I guess you didn't know it, but I'm a fiddle."

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But a paper smile only lasts a while, and then it fades away. 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

Evangelos Papathanasiou bekentas Vangelis autumn. 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

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It's funny, but I have the feeling that we're dancing as our parents used to do. Well, maybe they weren't wrong. The world changes. Love stays.

Frank Purcell met het thema uit Touchez pas au Grisby, muziek van Jean Wiener. Why are there so many songs about rainbows? And what's on the other side? Rainbows are visions, but only illusions. And rainbows have nothing to hide.

geplukt uit de Muppet Movie Kermit the Frog, The Rainbow Connection. Ladies and gents, take your partner for the last waltz.

but the melody lingers on. You and the song are gone, but the melody lingers on.